0: Thank you. Thank you. Thank you so much. We'll be right back after this commercial. Thank you.
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0: 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Thank you. Thank you so much. 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
1: I didn't screw it up, did I? Okay, but here's another one I could screw up.
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1: Okay, well, I think I'll try it in a different key. I'll try it in the normal key.
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0: 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Thank you. 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

0: remains mercifully.
1: Yes, and neither would you, Derek, this star nonsense.
0: Yes, yes.
1: No, it isn't.
0: I'm sure of it.